Big Hits, going on 5, Hall & Oates, Private Eyes, kicking off the 8 o'clock hour. Music from The Clash and The Police coming up. Crowded House right now. Don't dream it's over. Big Hits, going on 5.

105 The Clash. It's Rock the Casbah. Hear more music Monday evening. Duran Duran coming up. The Police right now with what I'm told is a popular wedding song, which is a little creepy, quite frankly.

Big Hits Cult 105. Duran Duran from the 90s. It's a good tune. It's Ordinary World on your More Music Monday evening. Sarah back in tomorrow with the Tuesday edition of the Cool Lunchtime Jam. Of course, she loves to play Big Hits for your lunch hour. She does it every weekday from noon to 1. 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Stay tuned. We have Big Hits on the way after weather forecast from Elton John, Journey, and Don Henley next.

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6: Mostly clear tonight, below 55, and for tomorrow, the nicest day of the week with sunshine, a little breeze, the high 84. Tomorrow night, mostly clear with a low of 61, and on Wednesday, sunshine mixing with clouds, could be a quick little shower, the high 79. I'm NBC5 Chief Meteorologist Tyler Jackson.

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Political strife will not keep this chick from partying. Don Henley, all she wants to do is dance on your more music. Monday evening, Tears for Fears and NSYNC coming up. Billy Ocean right now. It's Caribbean Queen. 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

0: Big Hits, Cool 105, NSYNC, absolutely tearing up my heart. That's the name of the song, too. It's your More Music Monday evening. Stay tuned. We got more Big Hits on the way. Pat Benatar and Night Ranger next.
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10: Mostly clear tonight, below 55, and for tomorrow, the nicest day of the week with sunshine, a little breeze, the high 84. Tomorrow night, mostly clear with a low of 61, and on Wednesday, sunshine mixing with clouds, could be a quick little shower, the high 79. I'm NBC5 Chief Meteorologist Tyler Jankowski.

Big Hits Cool 105, John Parr, St. Elmo's Fire kicking off the 9 o'clock hour. David Bowie and Mariah Carey coming up. It's Soft Cell right now, Cool 105.

Big Hits, Cool 105, David Bowie, Let's Dance, and Shamar Music Monday evening. If you would have told me that Philip Bailey from Earth, Wind, and Fire and Phil Collins would do a duet together, I would have told you you're crazy. But it worked. It's Easy Lover, Cool 105.

0: Big Hits, Cool 105, Mariah Carey, and Fantasy on your More Music Monday evening. The American Red Cross is having they're having two blood drives tomorrow. One is at the St. Catherine of Siena Church in Shelburne. 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Stay tuned. We have big hits coming up from Bryan Adams, Asia, and Paul Abdul next.
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2: Mostly clear tonight, below 55, and for tomorrow, the nicest day of the week with sunshine, a little breeze, the high 84. Tomorrow night, mostly clear with a low of 61, and on Wednesday, sunshine mixing with clouds, could be a quick little shower, the high 79. I'm NBC5 Chief Meteorologist Tyler.

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Paula Abdul from the Wild Pair. That is Opposites Attract. I don't think that they do, but it's a catchy tune nonetheless. The Culture Club and Nikki French coming up right now. It's Lionel Richie 205.

0: Big Hits, Cool 105, yet another cover of A Total Eclipse of the Heart. In that case, it's Nikki French on your More Music Monday evening. Joey D saying so long. Enjoy the remaining couple of hours of your Memorial Day weekend. I will talk to you again next week. I'm taking the rest of this week off. You know what? I am just sick of working. If you could call this work, which you really can't. But I digress. I'm out of here. Talk to you again next week. Tina Turner, Tommy Two-Tone, and ABBA all coming up next.
1: Well, Mrs. Driscoll, I see by your resume that... What is that smell?
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2: 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Sulfur in the water, and when I do laundry, you know, it gets in the clothes and washing up in the morning. Well, you kind of get used to it. Do you have showers here?
1: Showers?
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12: Mostly clear tonight, below 55, and for tomorrow, the nicest day of the week with sunshine, a little breeze, the high 84. Tomorrow night, mostly clear with a low of 61, and on Wednesday, sunshine mixing with clouds, could be a quick little shower, the high 79. I'm NBC5 Chief Meteorologist Tyler Jankowski.

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5: Mostly clear tonight, the low 55, and for tomorrow, the nicest day of the week with sunshine, a little breeze, the high 84. Tomorrow night, mostly clear with a low of 61, and on Wednesday, sunshine mixing with clouds, could be a quick little shower, the high 79. I'm NBC5 Chief Meteorologist Tyler Jankowski.

0: Big Hits.
1: Hi, it's Corey with McGee Chevrolet of Middlebury. Around here, we talk a lot about what makes something truly American. 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So I decided to ask my colleagues a simple question. 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
2: 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A Chevy Silverado!
1: I think my colleagues were onto something, so I went back and I asked them another question. 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
1: They said it better than I ever could, because Chevy isn't just an American brand. 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My colleagues would agree.
2: Yeah!
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2: let's drive! 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
10: Mostly clear tonight, below 55, and for tomorrow, the nicest day of the week with sunshine, a little breeze, the high 84. Tomorrow night, mostly clear with a low of 61. And on Wednesday, sunshine mixing with clouds, could be a quick little shower, the high 79. I'm NBC5 Chief Meteorologist Tyler Jankowski.

0: 105.
1: Hi, it's Corey with McGee Chevrolet of Middlebury. Around here, we talk a lot about what makes something truly American. The things that make it feel like home, like tradition. So I decided to ask my colleagues a simple question. What's American to you?
2: Baseball! Apple pie! Hot dogs! A Chevy Silverado!
1: I think my colleagues were onto something, so I went back and I asked them another question. What does Chevy mean to you?
2: We get to go fishing in the truck and camping with Mom and Dad, and our Chevy takes us everywhere.
1: They said it better than I ever could, because Chevy isn't just an American brand, it's American history, built in the same spirit as the families who drive it. From parents to kids, from first bikes in the truck bed, to fishing poles in the back, to road trips that turn into memories you'll talk about for years. My colleagues would agree.
2: Yeah!
1: Around here, Chevy is not just about trucks, it's about family. Come see us at McGee Chevrolet of Middlebury, and kids, together,
2: let's drive! Yeah!
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7: Mostly clear tonight, low 55, and for tomorrow, the nicest day of the week with sunshine, a little breeze, the high 84. Tomorrow night, mostly clear with a low of 61, and on Wednesday, sunshine mixing with clouds, could be a quick little shower, the high 79. I'm NBC5 Chief Meteorologist Tyler Jankowski.

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4: Mostly clear tonight, below 55, and for tomorrow, the nicest day of the week with sunshine, a little breeze, the high 84. Tomorrow night, mostly clear with a low of 61, and on Wednesday, sunshine mixing with clouds, could be a quick little shower, the high 79. I'm NBC5 Chief Meteorologist Tyler Jankowski.

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5: Sunshine today for the nicest day of the week, the high 84. Tonight mostly clear with a low of 61, and for tomorrow still pretty nice. Sun and clouds, could be a quick little shower, but mostly dry, the high 79. Then Thursday, largely cloudy with a shower around, the high only 63. I'm NBC5 Chief Meteorologist Tyler.

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7: Sunshine today for the nicest day of the week, the high 84. Tonight mostly clear with a low of 61, and for tomorrow still pretty nice. Sun and clouds, could be a quick little shower, but mostly dry, the high 79. Then Thursday, largely cloudy with a shower around, the high only 63. I'm NBC5 Chief Meteorologist Tyler.

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7: Champagne Valley weather!
8: Sunshine today for the nicest day of the week, the high 84. Tonight mostly clear with a low of 61. And for tomorrow, still pretty nice. Sun and clouds, could be a quick little shower, but mostly dry, the high 79. Then Thursday, largely cloudy with a shower around, the high only 63. I'm NBC5 Chief Meteorologist Tyler.

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Good morning. John Brooks here with the More Music Morning Show. Champlain Valley forecast. Sunshine today. High around 84. My goodness. David Bowie now.

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It's not just a Tuesday. It is not just the Tuesday after Memorial Day. It is Wheel of Meat Eve. Your chance to spin to win a whole new package of meat tomorrow morning right here.

Big Hits, Cool 105, Highest Club Nouveau. Just mentioned the Wheel of Meat coming up tomorrow morning here on the More Music Morning Show, and every Wednesday all summer long. And this year, we're kicking it up a couple notches with the Wheel of Meat, a specialty meat pack, more than a dozen pounds, your favorite cuts from Greg's Meat Market in Middlebury. 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
1: Sunshine today for the nicest day of the week, the high 84. Tonight mostly clear with a low of 61, and for tomorrow still pretty nice. Sun and clouds, could be a quick little shower, but mostly dry, the high 79. Then Thursday, largely cloudy with a shower around, the high only 63. I'm NBC5 Chief Meteorologist.

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Big Hits Cool 105. So your Memorial Day weekend wasn't spectacular weather-wise, but today is going to be all right. I know some of you folks, you squeeze out a week of vacation this week because you don't have to take an extra day because of the holiday, right? Well, it's going to be sunny today, high of 84.

Big Hits Cool 105 coming up this weekend, the 2026 Jiggity Jog to benefit the McClure Miller Respite House. 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Sarah is going to be there with the cool road show, and we hope you will be too, helping out the Respite House, which is just an amazing resource to have in our community. We are so appreciative of it. 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

0: Hits Cool 105 as expose. I am John Brooks. It is the More Music Morning Show here on a Tuesday morning. Get your headlines coming up. An update on that forecast. It looks good. Details next.
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6: Good morning from NBC 5 News. I'm Erica Love. The Colchester Select Board could vote tonight to put in a roundabout at the Route 2 and Clay Point Road intersection. There have been several fatal crashes there. The town conducted a safety review with V-Trans. Tonight, they're advocating for the roundabout as the preferred alternative. Burlington police are issuing a warning after certain motorbikes and modified e-bikes have been seen on city bike paths. Burlington police say if the bike has a motor, it must be assisted by pedaling. They're not allowed to go more than 20 miles per hour, and no modifications are allowed. Starting today, the northbound exit off of I-87 in the town of Lewis is closed. That's exit 32. It's for a bridge replacement project. The rest area will also be closed until November. The southbound side is not affected. The U.S. military says it carried out self-defense strikes in Iran. Officials didn't offer any details about specific threats or what this means for peace negotiations, which President Trump said were proceeding nicely. For NBC 5 News, I'm Erica Love.
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7: Sunshine today for the nicest day of the week, the high 84. Tonight mostly clear with a low of 61. And for tomorrow, still pretty nice. Sun and clouds, could be a quick little shower, but mostly dry, the high 79. Then Thursday, largely cloudy with a shower around, the high only 63. I'm NBC5 Chief Meteorologist Tyler Jankowski.
0: Right now, some sunshine popping up. 53 in Plattsburgh, 53 in Burlington, and that's what's happening now.

0: Big Hits, Cool 105 NKOTB on the More Music Morning Show. It is 6:10. Well, hopefully you took this week for some West Wee-waxation. Because this is going to be a beautiful week, especially today. Today is going to be spectacular. Tomorrow, not all that bad. Thursday, meh. But back to sunshine again on Friday. Sunshine today and a high today, 84. It's going to be nice out there. Get out and enjoy it. 53 right now in Plattsburgh, 53 in Burlington. Got the Emotions, Survivor, Goo Goo Dolls, and more coming up.
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Good morning. It's 6:17. Tuesday, feeling a whole bunch like a Monday here this morning. Got the cool lunchtime jam coming your way today at noon. 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

0: Big Hits, Cool 105, Goo Goo Dolls, More Music Morning Show, 624. Good morning, John Brooks here. Got your headlines, got your forecast, got Robert Palmer on the way next.
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4: Good morning from NBC 5 News. I'm Erica Love. The Colchester Select Board could vote tonight to put in a roundabout at the Route 2 and Clay Point Road intersection. There have been several fatal crashes there. The town conducted a safety review with V-Trans. Tonight, they're advocating for the roundabout as the preferred alternative. Burlington police are issuing a warning after certain motorbikes and modified e-bikes have been seen on city bike paths. Burlington police say if the bike has a motor, it must be assisted by pedaling. They're not allowed to go more than 20 miles per hour, and no modifications are allowed. Starting today, the northbound exit off of I-87 in the town of Lewis is closed. That's exit 32. It's for a bridge replacement project. The rest area will also be closed until November. The southbound side is not affected. The U.S. military says it carried out self-defense strikes in Iran. Officials didn't offer any details about specific threats or what this means for peace negotiations, which President Trump said were proceeding nicely. For NBC 5 News, I'm Erica Love.
5: Sunshine today for the nicest day of the week, the high 84. Tonight mostly clear with a low of 61, and for tomorrow still pretty nice. Sun and clouds, could be a quick little shower, but mostly dry, the high 79. Then Thursday, largely cloudy, with a shower around, the high only 63. I'm NBC 5 Chief Meteorologist Tyler Jankowski.
0: Right now, sunshine 54 in Plattsburgh, 54 in Burlington, and that's what's happening. 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

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Good morning. It is 6:30. Birthdays, anniversaries coming up here. 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

0: Big Hits, Cool 105 as TLC is Waterfalls. 6:38 Tuesday morning on the More Music Morning Show. I hope you had a productive Memorial Day weekend. Took some time to ponder those who gave their lives so that we could all live in liberty and freedom, and maybe got some things done. Maybe you did some gardening. Maybe you got things spruced up around there. I got boat stuff done, of course. Getting ready to put things in the water at this point. Getting very close. Very close. I just have to find the day I can do it when people aren't going to bother me. People always bother me. They ask questions like, do you do that varnish thing every year? Yes. Why? Well, you take your baby grand piano and stick it on a mooring in Mallards Bay for 4 months and tell me what it looks like. That's why. It's just, All right, sunshine today. High up around 84 degrees. We've got sunshine right now. It's 54 in Plattsburgh, 54 in Burlington. Button is stuck. That's what that buzzing noise is.
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0: All right, 6:41, time for birthdays and anniversaries. Today is Tuesday, 26th day of May, 2026. Happy birthday, Annabelle Corbett in Richmond, Carolyn Green in Milton, and Carrie LaFond in Bomasee. Happy birthday, Diane Barker in Rouse's Point, Erica Ferland in Essex Junction, and Jean Felice in Sheldon. Happy birthday, John Earhart in South Burlington, Judy Chapman in South Hero, and Kathy Malarski in East Hampton, Massachusetts. Birthday wishes going out to Norma LeClaire in Katyville, Shirley Polworth in Burlington, Susan Bryce in Essex Junction. Happy birthday, Tammy Sprague in Essex Junction, Tracy Parker in Williston, and Wanda Phelps in Grand Isle. Celebrity birthdays, Stevie Nicks is 78, Pam Grier turning 77 from Miami Vice, Philip Michael Thomas, 77 from General Hospital, The Young and the Restless, and married to number one, Jeannie Francis is 64, Bobcat Goldthwait 64, Lenny Kravitz 62, Helena Bonham Carter turning 60 today, and from the Fugees, Lauryn Hill, 51 years old today. And it was on this day in 1979 that this song entered the top 40 chart, considered by many to be the very last song of the disco era to make the charts.

0: 105 Ask Kathy Dennis. I'm not touching you. 6:53, more music morning show in sports yesterday. Carolina Hurricanes beat the Canadiens 3-2. It was an overtime game last night. Knicks beat the Cavaliers 130-93. Baseball yesterday, Yankees got by the Kansas City Royals 4-3. It was the Reds over the Mets 7-2. Red Sox did not play yesterday. Forecast on the way.
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0: Sunshine today for the nicest day of the week, the high 84. Tonight mostly clear with a low of 61, and for tomorrow still pretty nice. Sun and clouds, could be a quick little shower, but mostly dry, the high 79. Then Thursday, largely cloudy with a shower around, the high only 63. I'm NBC5 Chief Meteorologist Tyler Jankowski.
1: Sunshine right now is 55 in Burlington, 56 degrees in

0: Cool 105, Backstreet Boys, everybody in Colchester. Well, not everybody, but a big chunk of people in Colchester talking about the select board meeting tonight. And one of the things that's on the docket is whether or not to put in a traffic circle, a rotary, at the intersection of Route 2 and Clay Point Road. Now, if you get off at exit 17, you're still in Colchester. If you take Route 2, like you're going to the Champlain Islands, heading to the ferry, whatever, you're still in Colchester till you cross the Lamoille River Bridge. And then when you do that, when you get to Bear Trap Road, you're in Milton. So this falls under the town of Colchester. And there's been a bunch of accidents over the last 30-some-odd years at the intersection with Clay Point Road. And the way it works is there's a turning lane to get off onto Clay Point Road that goes to the right on either side in either direction. There is a turning lane in the middle of Route 2 to make a left in either direction. And then if you're coming off Clay Point Road in either direction, there's stop signs. And if you stop at the stop sign and you look left and you look right and then you look left again and it's okay to go, you go and everything should be fine. I live there. I've been going through this intersection 4, maybe 6 times a day for over 30 years. I haven't had a problem. But apparently some people have, and there have been crashes there. And now they want to put in a traffic circle, which if you've ever been to any YouTube sites that show dash cam videos of car crashes, there's lots of those. There's a ton of those channels. Half of them take place in traffic circles. So I don't know what they're going to accomplish here. Other than if you come in from the islands, you're going to have to navigate this thing and realize that the car in the traffic circle has right of way over the cars that aren't in the traffic circle. And we'll see. All right. Sunshine today, high up around 84 degrees. Right now it's 55 in Burlington. 56 degrees in Plattsburgh.
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2: Good morning from NBC 5 News. I'm Erica Love. The Colchester Select Board could vote tonight to put in a roundabout at the Route 2 and Clay Point Road intersection. There have been several fatal crashes there. The town conducted a safety review with V-Trans. Tonight they're advocating for the roundabout as the preferred alternative. Burlington police are issuing a warning after certain motorbikes and modified e-bikes have been seen on city bike paths. Burlington police say if the bike has a motor and must be assisted by pedaling, they're not allowed to go more than 20 miles per hour and no modifications are allowed. Starting today, the northbound exit off of I-87 in the town of Lewis is closed. That's exit 32. It's for a bridge replacement project. The rest area will also be closed until November. The southbound side is not affected. The U.S. military says it carried out self-defense strikes in Iran. Officials didn't offer any details about specific threats or what this means for peace negotiations, which President Trump said

0: Kids, Cool 105, that is Hadaway. It's 7:40 this weekend. 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The 2026 Jiggity Jog, Saturday morning in Colchester. 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Sunshine today. Beautiful day. High around 84. Wow. Right now, 57 in Burlington, 58 degrees in Plattsburgh.
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1: They said it better than I ever could, because Chevy isn't just an American brand, it's American history, built in the same spirit as the families who drive it. 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My colleagues would agree.
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0: Cool 105, getting spicy. 751 is the More Music Morning Show. Sports yesterday, NHL playoffs. The Carolina Hurricanes beat the Montreal Canadiens 3-2 in overtime yesterday. Meanwhile, NBA playoffs. Knicks hammered the Cavaliers of Cleveland 130-93. Baseball, Yanks over the Royals 4-3. Reds beat the Mets 7-2.
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7: The real conservative in the race? 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Smullen was appointed by President Trump and will fight for the America First agenda. 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
12: Sunshine today for the nicest day of the week, the high 84. Tonight mostly clear with a low of 61, and for tomorrow still pretty nice. Sun and clouds, could be a quick little shower, but mostly dry, high 79. Then Thursday, largely cloudy with a shower around, the high only 63. I'm NBC5 Chief Meteorologist.

6:05, entering the top 40 chart on this day in 1984. Bruce Springsteen dancing in the dark on his way to number 2 on the top 40 a little bit later on that year. It is 8:04, and here we go. 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

0: 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Champlain Valley forecast today. Sunshine. High around 84. It is 58 in Burlington. 61 in Plattsburgh.
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0: The Footloose soundtrack, number one for two straight weeks in the summer of 84. 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
2: Good morning from NBC 5 News. I'm Erica Love. The Colchester Select Board could vote tonight to put in a roundabout at the Route 2 and Clay Point Road intersection. There have been several fatal crashes there. The town conducted a safety review with V-Trans. Tonight, they're advocating for the roundabout as the preferred alternative. Burlington police are issuing a warning after certain motorbikes and modified e-bikes have been seen on city bike paths. Burlington police say if the bike has a motor, it must be assisted by pedaling. They're not allowed to go more than 20 miles per hour, and no modifications are allowed. Starting today, the northbound exit off of I-87 in the town of Lewis is closed. That's exit 32. It's for a bridge replacement project. The rest area will also be closed until November. The southbound side is not affected. The U.S. military says it carried out self-defense strikes in Iran. Officials didn't offer any details about specific threats or what this means for peace negotiations, which President Trump said were proceeding nicely. For NBC 5 News, I'm Erica Love.
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3: Sunshine today for the nicest day of the week, the high 84. Tonight mostly clear with a low of 61. And for tomorrow, still pretty nice. Sun and clouds, could be a quick little shower, but mostly dry, the high 79. Then Thursday, largely cloudy with a shower around, the high only 63. I'm NBC 5 Chief Meteorologist Tyler Jankowski.
0: Right now, blue skies and sunshine. It's 61 in Burlington, 62 in Plattsburgh. And that's what's happening now. More of the 80s at 8 and the Cars.

0: has Stevie Nicks on her birthday today. Now, oddly enough, I've got two different lists that list her at different ages. One says she's 74. The other says she's 78. Who do I believe? I don't know. I'm going to go have to look it up and find it. Well, she's old. That's all you need to know. Anyway, it's her birthday today. That was her biggest 80s hit. Sunshine today. High today, 84. Clear tonight goes down to 61. Sun and clouds. Chance of a quick shower tomorrow. High is 79. And Thursday, mostly cloudy. Chance of a shower. High is 63. It is 61 in Plattsburgh and 61 in Burlington.
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2: Wannabe rapper, wannabe Republican. 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He claims he's America first, but he shipped jobs overseas, even replaced workers with robots. Anthony Constantino, worse than a wannabe. He's a fraud.
3: And I know just how this ends.
2: The real conservative in the race? Robert Smullen, a Marine colonel. 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Smullen was appointed by President Trump and will fight for the America First agenda. 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On June 23rd, vote Robert Smullen for Congress. 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
4: I'm Robert Smullen, candidate for Congress, and I approve this message.
2: Paid for by Robert Smullen for Congress.
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8: Sunshine today for the nicest day of the week, the high 84. Tonight mostly clear with a low of 61, and for tomorrow still pretty nice. Sun and clouds, could be a quick little shower, but mostly dry, the high 79. Then Thursday, largely cloudy with a shower around, the high only 63. I'm NBC5 Chief Meteorologist Tyler Jankow.

Big Hits Cool 105. Champlain Valley forecast. Sunshine today, high up around 84. Sun clouds, maybe a shower tomorrow, high 79. Thursday, mostly cloudy. Cooler, high 63. 63 right now.

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0: It's Cool 105. That is Uncle Cracker. I am John Brooks with the More Music Morning Show. And coming up this weekend, another Jiggity Jog, the 2026 version, to benefit the McClure Miller Respite House. 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It starts there. It ends there. It's for a great cause. Details up at WKOL.com.
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0: Sunshine today for the nicest day of the week, the high 84. Tonight mostly clear with a low of 61. And for tomorrow, still pretty nice. Sun and clouds, could be a quick little shower, but mostly dry, the high 79. Then Thursday, largely cloudy with a shower around, the high only 63. I'm NBC5 Chief Meteorologist Tyler Jankowski.
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Think It's Cool 105. Champlain Valley forecast, sunshine today, high of 84. Sun, clouds, maybe a shower tomorrow, high 79. Thursday is pretty much cloudy all day with a high of 63. 65 right now, cool 105, Billy Ocean.

0: Hits Cool 105. So good. Bobby Brown on the More Music Morning Show. I am John Brooks. We'll do it again tomorrow morning starting at 5 a.m. Tomorrow, the season premiere of the all-new Wheel of Meat. We'll catch you then.
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12: Meet Anthony Constantino, running to represent us in Congress.
13: First off, you, I see through your game.
12: Wannabe rapper, wannabe Republican. But he can't rap his way out of reality. He's a lifelong Democrat who helped fund Trump's impeachment. After the George Floyd riots, he called our cops racist and sold Kill the Police stickers. He claims he's America first, but he shipped jobs overseas, even replaced workers with robots. Anthony Constantino, worse than a wannabe. He's a fraud.
13: And I know just how this ends.
12: The real conservative in the race? Robert Smullen, a Marine colonel. He fought for our country. Smullen was appointed by President Trump and will fight for the America First agenda. He's the Republican conservative and law enforcement endorsed candidate. On June 23rd, vote Robert Smullen for Congress. Proven patriot, ready to serve.
14: I'm Robert Smullen, candidate for Congress, and I approve this message.
12: Paid for by Robert Smullen for Congress.
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15: Sunshine today for the nicest day of the week, the high 84. Tonight mostly clear with a low of 61, and for tomorrow still pretty nice. Sun and clouds, could be a quick little shower, but mostly dry, the high 79. Then Thursday, largely cloudy with a shower around, the high only 63. I'm NBC5 Chief Meteorologist Tyler Jankowski.
0: Right now, sunshine 63 in Burlington, 65 degrees in Plattsburgh.

0: big hits. Cool 105. There goes a big one from Depeche Mode. It's Enjoy the Silence. It's Keith C. Rice. Hope you enjoyed your long holiday weekend. We got more big hits coming up in minutes. Sarah Spencer's back tomorrow. Don't you worry. Lunchtime Jam is still coming up as scheduled between noon and 1. That's right. Big hits. Big fun. Just not Sarah Spencer today. You got me, Keith C. Rice. 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
10: Sunny, warm, and breezy today with highs reaching the mid-80s. For tonight, a few more clouds, the low 61. And for tomorrow, a mix of sun and clouds, the high 79 with a spot shower possible. More clouds likely on Thursday as the wind picks up out of the north. That'll keep temperatures on the cooler side of normal, the high just 63. I'm NBC5 meteorologist Ben Frechette.

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0: 5 with no doubt. It's Keith C. Rice hanging out for Sarah. I know it feels like a Monday, but it's actually Tuesday. Hey, short work week. And coming up tomorrow morning, it's back. 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
13: Sunny, warm, and breezy today with highs reaching the mid-80s. For tonight, a few more clouds, the low 61. And for tomorrow, a mix of sun and clouds, the high 79 with a spot shower possible. More clouds likely on Thursday as the wind picks up out of the north. That'll keep temperatures on the cooler side of normal, the high just 63. I'm NBC5 meteorologist Ben Frechette.

Big Hits, Cool 105, Keith C. Rice for Sarah Spencer, who's back tomorrow. If somebody were to ask me, hey, what's your favorite Billy Joel song? I'd say Pull Up a Chair. You got an hour? Tough call. Love them all.

0: big hits. Cool 105. Oh, she had a ton of big hits over the years. Mariah Carey. It's Keith C. Rice hanging for Sarah Spencer. And if you're looking to give blood this week, once you get back into the swing of things after the holiday weekend, short work week, plenty of Red Cross blood drives throughout the Champlain Valley, including one going on tomorrow, Wednesday, May 27th, from 9 until 1:30 at the Greater Burlington YMCA. 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

sunny, warm, and breezy today with highs reaching the mid-80s. For tonight, a few more clouds, the low 61. And for tomorrow, a mix of sun and clouds, the high 79 with a spot shower possible. More clouds likely on Thursday as the wind picks up out of the north. That'll keep temperatures on the cooler side of normal, a high just 63. I'm NBC5 meteorologist Ben Frechette.

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I just bought a new mattress and a washing machine over the weekend. 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That's how you win it, at least take a step towards winning it. 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
9: Champlain Valley weather.
10: Sunny, warm, and breezy today with highs reaching the mid-80s. For tonight, a few more clouds, the low 61. And for tomorrow, a mix of sun and clouds, the high 79 with a spot shower possible. More clouds likely on Thursday as the wind picks up out of the north. That'll keep temperatures on the cooler side of normal, the high just 63. I'm NBC5 meteorologist Ben Frechette.

Keith C. Rice doing the lunchtime jam for Sarah Spencer, who's back tomorrow. And in my opinion, probably one of the best, if not the best, karaoke song of all time. Come on, sing it if you know it. It's Journey.

0: 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TC Rice, hope you enjoyed your long holiday weekend. More of the Lunchtime Jam coming up in a sec. 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
9: Champagne Valley weather.
10: Sunny, warm, and breezy today with highs reaching the mid-80s. For tonight, a few more clouds, the low 61. And for tomorrow, a mix of sun and clouds, the high 79 with a spot shower possible. More clouds likely on Thursday as the wind picks up out of the north. That'll keep temperatures on the cooler side of normal, the high just 63. I'm NBC5 meteorologist Ben Frechette.

But Donna's like a virgin, almost ready to put her wraps on the Tuesday edition of the Lunchtime Jam. Had to pause there because, let's face it, we're going to be doing that all week. I'm not complaining. It's a short work week. But when there's a holiday on Monday, you're all screwed up with the days of the week, right? Today is Tuesday. Got it. Cool.

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6: Champlain Valley weather.
7: Sunny, warm, and breezy today with highs reaching the mid-80s. For tonight, a few more clouds, the low 61. And for tomorrow, a mix of sun and clouds, the high 79 with a spot shower possible. More clouds likely on Thursday as the wind picks up out of the north. That'll keep temperatures on the cooler side of normal, the high just 63. I'm NBC5 meteorologist Ben Frechette.

Rice doing the Tuesday thing for Sarah Spencer, who's back tomorrow. I'll take you right up until 3, and it's Mark Nighttime. I see what I did there? Mark Nighttime, but during the day. It's the late and great Eddie Money.

Spice Girls and stop. It's Steve C. Rice, and one guy that definitely doesn't stop is Mark Knight. Yeah, he's on the go. He's all over the place, and of course, you can catch him after 3 o'clock today. Getting you home, it feels like a Monday, but it's a Tuesday. Drive at 5, he'll have that as well. 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
5: Champlain Valley weather.
6: Sunny, warm, and breezy today with highs reaching the mid-80s. For tonight, a few more clouds, the low 61. And for tomorrow, a mix of sun and clouds, the high 79 with a spot shower possible. More clouds likely on Thursday as the wind picks up out of the north. That'll keep temperatures on the cooler side of normal, the high just 63. I'm NBC5, meteorologist Ben Frechette.

0: Big hits, Cool 105 with Santana and Rob Thomas there. Hey, it's Keith C. Rice with Sarah Spencer. And don't forget about the cool concert connector from the Flynn Theater and the Champlain Valley Fair to the Bell Center in Montreal, the Bank of New Hampshire Pavilion, and TD Garden in Boston. 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
9: Champlain Valley weather.
10: Sunny, warm, and breezy today with highs reaching the mid-80s. For tonight, a few more clouds, the low 61. And for tomorrow, a mix of sun and clouds, the high 79 with a spot shower possible. More clouds likely on Thursday as the wind picks up out of the north. That'll keep temperatures on the cooler side of normal, a high just 63. I'm NBC5 meteorologist Ben Frechette.

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11: Sunny, warm, and breezy today with highs reaching the mid-80s. For tonight, a few more clouds, the low 61. And for tomorrow, a mix of sun and clouds, the high 79 with a spot shower possible. More clouds likely on Thursday as the wind picks up out of the north. That'll keep temperatures on the cooler side of normal, the high just 63. I'm NBC5 meteorologist Ben Frechette.

105, big hit there for the 90s, Smash Mouth and All-Star. That'll do it for me, Keith C. Keith C. Rice out. Sarah Spencer back tomorrow. Mark Knight in next to get you home. Of course, he's got the drive at 5. All that and a lot more with Mark next on Cool 105.

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7: Sunny, warm, and breezy today with highs reaching the mid-80s. For tonight, a few more clouds, the low 61. And for tomorrow, a mix of sun and clouds, the high 79 with a spot shower possible. More clouds likely on Thursday as the wind picks up out of the north. That'll keep temperatures on the cooler side of normal, the high just 63. I'm NBC5 meteorologist Ben Frechette.

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More music. Drive Home. Just getting it started on this Tuesday afternoon. Hello there, Mark Knight in with you. In Excess, keep the big hits rolling back to back here. Wham! Kenny Loggins, Mariah Carey, and more. It's all coming up.

Big Hits Cool 105, Wake Me Up Before You Go-Go, Wham! Footloose! Kenny Loggins is the Big Hits roll back-to-back here, and a pretty good look in Tuesday afternoon. Get details on that forecast coming up. Big Hits Cool 105.

0: Big Hits Cool 105, Mariah Carey, all those huge number one hits for in the 90s there. And another one, somewhere on 1995 there with Fantasy. Mark Knight in with you on this Tuesday afternoon. Lionel Richie in a moment. Good Van Halen, Michael Jackson, and more here in a moment. And we'll get a check on that forecast for you as well. Sunshine's out and it's warming up. Details and what's ahead here next.
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7: Wannabe rapper, wannabe Republican. 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He claims he's America first, but he shipped jobs overseas, even replaced workers with robots. Anthony Constantino, worse than a wannabe. 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
8: And I know just how this ends.
7: The real conservative in the race? Robert Smullen, a Marine colonel. 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Smullen was appointed by President Trump and will fight for the America First agenda. 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
10: Champlain Valley weather.
11: Sunny, warm, and breezy today with highs reaching the mid-80s. For tonight, a few more clouds, the low 61. And for tomorrow, a mix of sun and clouds, the high 79 with a spot shower possible. More clouds likely on Thursday as the wind picks up out of the north. That'll keep temperatures on the cooler side of normal, the high just 63. I'm NBC5 meteorologist Ben Frechette.
0: It is 86 in Plattsburgh and 83 degrees in Burlington.

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Big Hits Cool 105, Easy Lover, Philip Bailey and Phil Collins. More music drive home on a beautiful Tuesday afternoon. We've got a forecast for you coming up the next couple of minutes here. Tomorrow, not bad. A little cooler, a little cloudier as we get towards the end of the week. We'll get details here coming up.

0: Big Hits Cool 105, Dangerous here. That is Roxette. The Board of Music Drive, home and away on a Tuesday afternoon along with Mark Knight. Baseball tonight, Red Sox back in action at Fenway after the rare holiday off yesterday. They host the Atlanta Braves, best team in baseball right now. I'll see how that goes tonight. Yankees and Royals in Kansas City again later tonight, and the Mets host the Cincinnati Reds. Also tonight, it's Game 5 of the Western Conference Finals, Spurs and Thunder at 8:30 on NBC. That series tied up now at 2 games apiece. Winner goes on to take on the New York Knicks in the finals starting next week. And Game 4 of the Western Conference Finals in the NHL playoffs. It's Colorado at Vegas, 9 o'clock tonight, later on ESPN.
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13: Gorgeous weather this evening and staying mild overnight with a morning low of 61. The high tomorrow, 79, with a mix of sun and clouds and a spot shower possible. More clouds overall by Thursday morning, the low 55. Thursday's high just 63 on the cooler side of normal, with a lot of clouds around and increasing shower chances. I'm NBC5 meteorologist Ben Frechette.
0: It is 85 in Plattsburgh and 82 degrees in Burlington.

Big Cat's Cool 105, Big Shot, Billy Joel on the Morning Music Drive home. I mentioned the Red Sox, Yankees, and Mets all in action tonight. Just a couple of days away from the start of the new Vermont Lake Monsters Season 2. They actually start tomorrow on the road, Wednesday, Thursday, Friday. Then the home opener at Centennial Field on Saturday afternoon at 3 o'clock. More on that as the week rolls along. Every home game this Season 2 on the radio on AM 1230 WJOY, our sister station. Looking forward to having that.

Big Hits Cool 105. It's Whitney Houston. Hope you had a good weekend. If you were one of the lucky ones to get all 3 days off, hope you enjoyed it. If you spent any of the last 3 days working, hopefully you had a little time for some R&R at some point. Maybe it's today. If today is your day off after working the last few, well, that's instant payback right there. You're getting the nice weather everybody else didn't get. Oh!

0: Big Cat's Cool 105, Mercedes Boyd, and it's Pebbles. It's the Morning Music Drive, Hallmark 9 in with you on this Tuesday afternoon. Tomorrow, the season premiere of the all-new Wheel of Meat. 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So happy to be teaming up with Greg's this year for the Wheel of Meat. Top sirloin, pork tenderloin, bacon, hot maple, sweet sausage, and more. Who knows what the wheel will land on tomorrow, but if you guess it, you get in on the winnings. Tomorrow, it's the Wheel of Meat with John Brooks. That's tomorrow, part of the Morning Music Morning Show here with Cool 105. Looking forward to that. Got a forecast for you in a moment here. Eurythmics coming up to the Culture Club. Foreigner and more here next.
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6: Wannabe rapper, wannabe Republican. 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Anthony Constantino, worse than a wannabe, he's a fraud.
7: And I know just how this ends.
6: 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Robert Smullen, a Marine colonel. 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
8: I'm Robert Smullen, candidate for Congress, and I approve this message.
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9: Gorgeous weather this evening and staying mild overnight with a morning low of 61. The high tomorrow, 79, with a mix of sun and clouds and a spot shower possible. More clouds overall by Thursday morning, a low 55. Thursday's high just 63 on the cooler side of normal, with a lot of clouds around and increasing shower chances. I'm NBC5 meteorologist Ben Frechette.
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Kits Cool 105, cold as ice. It's Foreigner up into the mid to upper 80s right down the Champlain Valley. Sunshine's out, feeling pretty good for the drive home this afternoon. What about tomorrow and beyond? We've got a full forecast for you here coming up.

0: 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Group called themselves the Breakfast Club. 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
12: Gorgeous weather this evening and staying mild overnight with a morning low of 61. The high tomorrow, 79, with a mix of sun and clouds and a spot shower possible. More clouds overall by Thursday morning, the low 55. Thursday's high just 63 on the cooler side of normal, with a lot of clouds around and increasing shower chances. I'm NBC5 meteorologist Ben Frechette.
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Big Hits Cool 105 getting spun round and round and round like a record, baby. Dead or Alive kicking off today's drive at 5, getting you home with the biggest hits on the radio today, thanks to JJ's Catering and Fair.

Big Hits Cool 105. Hungry Heart, that's Bruce Springsteen. A nice drive home this afternoon. Where was this weather over the weekend? Oh my goodness. Mid to upper 80s right now across parts of the Champlain Valley. More sunshine tomorrow, with mixing with more clouds. A little cooler, too. We'll get an update on that forecast in the next few minutes here.

0: Big Hits Cool 105 in sync. Big hit form there from the summer of 1998, part of the American Music Awards last night in Las Vegas, where they're spending a good chunk of the summer. Got a little residency going on there, which extends into July, I think even into August at this point as well. Hey, it's Mark Knight in with you on this Tuesday afternoon. Nice to have you along with us here. Got more of the Drive at 5 coming up. Billy Joel, The Cars, Michael McDonald, Glenn Frey, and more. It's all next. And we're going to check on that forecast for you as well. The Drive at 5 today. Thanks to the folks at JJ's Catering in Fairfax.
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7: Gorgeous weather this evening and staying mild overnight with a morning low of 61. The high tomorrow, 79, with a mix of sun and clouds and a spot shower possible. More clouds overall by Thursday morning, a low 55. Thursday's high just 63 on the cooler side of normal, with a lot of clouds around and increasing shower chances. I'm NBC5 meteorologist Ben Frechette.
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Big Hits Cool 105, Paul McCartney and Wings in the More Music Drive Home. Hope you had a good weekend. An awfully wet one. Spent a lot of the time inside. I was helping my brother. We basically gutted my mother's bathroom and redid it. So, a whole new bathroom, almost finished. 3 days where we have about another half day left to go. I should say I helped my brother. He did like 90% of the work. I did 10 at best. I was there lending moral support.

0: Big Hits, Cool 105, Billy Idol. A Lifetime Achievement Award at the American Music Awards last night in Las Vegas. It was his first big hit, really. Made it up into the top five in over the summertime of 1984. Billy Idol, part of the Morning Music Drive Home, the Drive at 5 here with Cool 105. Hey, it's Mark Knight in with you on this Tuesday evening. Got the forecast for you in a moment here. Great looking drive home tonight. Warm. Not quite as warm tomorrow, but still we'll be getting in on some sunshine mixing with clouds. Cooler as we get towards the end of the week. We'll get a forecast for you here coming up. Got Peter Gabriel on the way to Chicago. Pat Benatar and more here next.
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14: Meet Anthony Constantino, running to represent us in Congress.
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14: Wannabe rapper, wannabe Republican. 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He claims he's America first, but he shipped jobs overseas, even replaced workers with robots. Anthony Constantino, worse than a wannabe. 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
15: And I know just how this ends.
14: The real conservative in the race? Robert Smullen, a Marine colonel. 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Smullen was appointed by President Trump and will fight for the America First agenda. 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Proven patriot, ready to serve.
16: I'm Robert Smullen, candidate for Congress, and I approve this message.
14: Paid for by Robert Smullen for Congress.
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18: Gorgeous weather this evening and staying mild overnight with a morning low of 61. The high tomorrow, 79, with a mix of sun and clouds and a spot shower possible. More clouds overall by Thursday morning, a low 55. Thursday's high just 63, on the cooler side of normal, with a lot of clouds around and increasing shower chances. I'm NBC5 meteorologist Ben Frechette.
0: It is 86 in Plattsburgh and 86 degrees in Burlington.

Big Cat's Cool 105. Love is a battlefield. That is Pat Benatar. Hey, coming up tomorrow morning, the season premiere of the all-new Wheel of Meat. Yeah, your chance to win a specialty meat pack of more than a dozen pounds of your favorite cuts from Greg's Meat Market in Middlebury. 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

Big Hits Cool 105, Rick Astley. On the More Music Drive Home. Forecast got a pretty good looking drive home underway here in this Tuesday evening. Where was this weather over the weekend? My goodness, awfully wet. Spent most of my weekend inside. Mentioned earlier, my brother and I basically gutting my mother's bathroom, redoing the whole thing. It's almost done. Today's my mother's birthday, by the way. Happy birthday, Mom. Hope you're having a great day. Hey, wait a minute. Today's my half birthday. Do I get anything for my half birthday? I could use a new kitchen. 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

Beckett's Cool 105. Rhythm is going to get you there. That's Gloria Stefan. Mark Knight in with you on this Tuesday evening. Baseball, Red Sox back in action after a rare holiday off yesterday. At Fenway tonight, they're hosting the Atlanta Braves, one of baseball's best against one of baseball's worst tonight. We'll see how this turns out for the Red Sox. Yankees and Royals in Kansas City tonight, and the Mets and Reds again at Citi Field in New York. Tonight, Game 5 of the NBA's Western Conference Finals. Spurs and Thunder at 8:30 on NBC. That series tied up now at 2 games apiece. Winner goes on to play the New York Knicks in the NBA Finals next week. And the NHL's Western Conference Finals continue tonight as well. Colorado Avalanche at the Vegas Golden Knights at 9 o'clock on ESPN. Vegas leads that series 3 games to none. They move on to the Stanley Cup Finals with a win tonight.

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5: Gorgeous weather this evening and staying mild overnight with a morning low of 61. The high tomorrow, 79, with a mix of sun and clouds and a spot shower possible. More clouds overall by Thursday morning, a low 55. Thursday's high just 63 on the cooler side of normal, with a lot of clouds around and increasing shower chances. I'm NBC5 meteorologist Ben Frechette.
6: It is 85 in Plattsburgh and 85 degrees in Burlington.

Big Hits Cool 105 coming up tomorrow morning on the 80s today. The big 1984 hit from this guy right here, Rod Stewart. Yeah, he was on the charts end of May 1984. We'll play that big song of his tomorrow. And a lot more 80s today, thanks in part to Newton's Decorating Center in St. Albans, your complete decorating store on social media and at newtonsdecoratingcenter.com. It's all-

Kent's Cool 105 forecast looks good for tonight. Pretty good tomorrow as well. Maybe a few extra clouds kind of mix it in with the sunshine. Cooler as we get towards Thursday and Friday, throw in the chance for some showers. We've got a full forecast here in the next few minutes.

0: Big Hits Cool 105, Four Non-Blondes. Big hit for the group there from the summer of 1993. All right, Mark Knight, have a good night. See you tomorrow at 3 o'clock at Chris LeBlanc and for Joe Lorenzo next. He's got more music for you here on this Tuesday evening. REO Speedwagon in a moment. Number ones from the Starship and Duran Duran on the way too. Eric Harmon, Robert Palmer, the Spin Doctors, and more in the next 30 minutes.
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17: Mostly clear tonight, low 61, and for tomorrow, 77 with sun and clouds. There may be a quick shower, but I think most of us stay dry. And then tomorrow night, the shower chance comes up with a low of 55. And Thursday looks mostly cloudy, breezy, and cooler with a few showers around, the high 65. I'm NBC5 Chief Meteorologist.

Big Hits Cool 105. Good evening. Do not adjust that dial. Chris LeBlanc here in for Joey D tonight. I've got a slew of big hits all lined up and ready to go. Hanging out with you till 10 this evening. Taking care of a Tuesday. Glad to have you riding along. Big Hits Cool 105.

0: It's Cool 105. This Cool Road Crew update, I-89 northbound, exit 13, has both lanes obstructed right now due to a fire incident. Vermont State Police say you can expect that situation to last for the next couple of hours. Again, I-89 northbound, exit 13, might be a good idea to stay clear of that for a while due to a fire incident for about the next 1 to 2 hours. Cool Road Crew update brought to you in part by Vermont Federal Credit Union, serving all of Vermont with the latest banking products, local service, and understanding that you can only get from a credit union run by Vermonters. Hang on, more big hits on the way, including White State. Next.
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9: Champlain Valley weather. Mostly clear tonight, low 61, and for tomorrow, 77 with sun and clouds. There may be a quick shower, but I think most of us stay dry. And then tomorrow night, the shower chance comes up with a low of 55. And Thursday looks mostly cloudy, breezy, and cooler with a few showers around, the high 65. I'm NBC5 Chief Meteorologist Tyler Jan.

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10: Champlain Valley weather.
11: Mostly clear tonight, low 61, and for tomorrow, 77 with sun and clouds. There may be a quick shower, but I think most of us stay dry. And then tomorrow night, the shower chance comes up with a low of 55. And Thursday looks mostly cloudy, breezy, and cooler with a few showers around, the high 65. I'm NBC5 Chief Meteorologist Tyler Jan.